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Sure, here at Hot Country, we play the latest. But remember, sometimes we need to go back to the songs that made us fall in love with country in the first place. Like this one.

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1: I love a first cast when the water's glass and the line starts to run. 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
2: The 400 is moving well in both directions with an easy drive between Highway 9 and Barrie. 404 is also off to a great start with traffic flowing freely from Newmarket into Richmond Hill. And Highway 11 through Orillia is quiet with no delays. 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That's Hot Country Traffic.
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I say, babe, you broke up with me. 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
3: Traffic.
2: No complaints on the drive this morning. 400 is moving well in both directions with a smooth go between Highway 9 and Barrie. 404 is also clear from New Market southbound into Richmond Hill. And Highway 11 through Aurelia continues to be problem-free. 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That's Hot Country Traffic.
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1: It's Friday, August 7th. Good morning. Welcome to the weekend. It's 19 in Newmarket, Aurora. The dollar, 71.28 cents U.S. Gas down another cent to $1.63. I'm Stacey Englehart. Well, Stats Can set to release its latest labor force survey for the month of July this morning. A Reuters poll of economists expects Canada added 15,000 jobs. They expect the unemployment rate to remain the same, 6.5%. The Taste of Danforth returning to Toronto this weekend after a two-year hiatus. The popular food festival kicks off at 6 o'clock and continues till 10 o'clock Sunday. Toronto police say they will have an increased presence in the area to ensure public safety, as police, meanwhile, have said they have made an arrest in last month's deadly shooting at the Salsa on St. Clair Festival. Two people were killed in what police describe as a targeted event. A former Durham police officer charged in a historic sex assault. Police say they relaunched its 2003 investigation after new information in 2024 with the complainant saying the officer told her to lie when she was first interviewed. The SIU said the former officer, Kevin Siemens, was initially arrested in May. And happening all weekend long, Stouffville's Rib Fest starts today and runs until Sunday at Memorial Park. Hot Country Sports, CFL yesterday, the Argos beat Calgary 33-30. The WNBA, Toronto Tempo lost to Portland 97-83. The Blue Jays had a makeup game against Chicago and lost 3-2 in 11 innings. The Jays start up a weekend road series in Philly tonight, 6:40. At the National Bank Open women's doubles, Ottawa's Gabriela Dabrowski is going home. Her and her Russian partner were eliminated. Leila Fernandez teamed up with her sister Bianca, but they lost their game as well. Getting underway this afternoon, women's singles. Leila Fernandez will face reigning French Open champ Mira Andreeva. Hot country weather. We've got a chance of showers and thunderstorms today, but still quite warm with a humidex in the low 30s. Chance of showers, thunderstorms, a low of 20 tonight. Tomorrow still looks like rain. 35 is what it'll feel like with humidity. And sunshine returns Sunday in a high of 27. Right now it's 19 in Newmarket, Aurora. I'm Stacey Englehart.
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0: Smith with Alexandra Kay. How do you miss me? Good morning. Oh, yeah. It's Friday. It is. Yeah, that puts a little extra bounce in our step this morning, knowing that it's Friday. And, of course, it's the big Boots and Hearts weekend if you're heading there. 1-877-505-3692. Let us know. Love to know if you're heading there. Make sure you come by and say hi. We're going to head there after the show. And we have a team on location all weekend long. And Ryan will be live on location on Sunday. So there you go. Lots of stuff happening. As we said, Boots and Hearts weekend. And what a lineup that they have. I'm hoping to get a glimpse of the Jonas Brothers. Like, I don't want to, like, you know, I'm not hanging out for the whole night, but I will. I'll be back in the media area. So hoping. Let's see if we can see, you know, Nick and Joe and Kevin. Yeah, I'm surprised I even remembered all their names. There you go. 1-877-505-3692. Send us over your morning coffee view. Love to see what you guys are up to this morning. We're hanging out. We got Tony, Charlene, Stephanie, Mark, and Greg. We are all chit-chatting on the text line here. As I said, you know what? Last night, I'm trying to remember what I even did. Oh, yeah, I had to get ready for today. I was on a mission to go find rain boots. I really could not find any. And then when I did, I just could not justify spending that much money on a pair of rubber boots that I may or may not wear again. And then I saw a pair in the kids section because I'm a size 7 and that is equivalent to like a kid's 5, 5.5, right? And yeah, you save the tax or whatever, but there was unicorns all over them. And they were super cute. I'm like, you know what? I could totally, you know, rock a unicorn rainbow, but they looked a little too babyish. So I decided not to. So you know what? I have the rain poncho. So if it rains, I will stay dry and wearing the sneakers for comfort. No boots today for TL. And if you've been to Boots, you know it's all about comfort.
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0: Mainly cloudy skies today. 60% chance of showers and a risk of a thunderstorm. Humidex feeling like 33, driving along the 400 into Barrie. Same thing, feeling like 34 with that Humidex. Partly cloudy skies overnight, low of 19. Saturday, we may see a few showers on and off. Humidex feeling like 34 with a low of 16. And sunny skies for Sunday with a high of 26.
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2: It's an easy drive on the majors this morning. The 400 is moving well in both directions with no delays between Highway 9 and Barrie. 404 continues to flow smoothly from Newmarket into Richmond Hill. Just keep in mind that the northbound ramp to the Bloomington Road remains closed for long-term construction. And Highway 11 through Orillia is also moving well. 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That's Hot Country Traffic.
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0: good morning. How are you? 1-877-505-3692. How's it going? Oh, yeah, it's Friday. Greg was saying he kicked off the Boots and Hearts last night with the Barn Burner hockey team. And they raised a lot of money, and you got to hang out with some pretty cool hockey players. So that's awesome. That's always a fun way to kick off a weekend, isn't it? Okay, if you are looking for something funny, well, I think it's funny. I know you're going to laugh at it, and maybe you've already seen it on socials because it's trending. It is, like, gone viral right now. But a lady on QVC, now QVC is the American Shopping Channel, okay? The host of QVC meant to say something, and she said something else, and she was mortified, but she continued. Okay, so the host meant to say your hair can look like you just went and you got a blowout. But instead, she said something else. Okay? So, if you've ever watched live TV and you watch the news, you know that things can happen on live TV. You know, accidents, or you accidentally say something. I mean, hey, radio, you probably have heard it here. You know me and my vocab. And when I did Shopping Channel, I had something very similar. I had a product malfunction on air, and it basically exploded. It was like a bubbly water machine, and I couldn't open it. So I put it over to the side, somebody got it opened, and then I, you know, pan back, and I'm like, oh, let's open it. And when I opened it, the whole thing exploded. So you know what happens when you shake pop? And it's like, pfft, live TV, first thing in the morning, and the product malfunctions. And I'm like, well, Happy New Year's. If you're not drinking, you can have one of these things. I was mortified. So when I watched this lady say something besides blow out, it was hilarious.
1: Country weather.
0: Mainly cloudy skies today. 60% chance of showers and a risk of a thunderstorm. Humidex feeling like 33, driving along the 400 into Barrie. Same thing, feeling like 34 with that Humidex. Partly cloudy skies overnight, low of 19. Saturday, we may see a few showers on and off. Humidex feeling like 34 with a low of 16. And sunny skies for Sunday with a high of 26.
1: Hot Country traffic.
2: The 400 northbound construction is taking up the right lane at Port Severn Road, with traffic continuing to move well through the work zone. 404 northbound Bloomington Road ramp, that remains closed for long-term construction. And on the 400, that's moving well between Highway 9 and Barrie, and Highway 11 through Aurelia remains clear with no delays. 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That's Hot Country Traffic.
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2: Good Friday morning, August 7th. It's 19 in Newmarket, Aurora. The dollar, 71.33 cents U.S. Gas down a cent to $1.63. I'm Stacey Englehart. Well, Stats Can set to release its latest labor force survey for the month of July this morning. A Reuters poll of economists expects Canada added 15,000 jobs. They expect the unemployment rate to remain the same, 6.5%. The Taste of Danforth returning to Toronto this weekend after a two-year hiatus. The popular food festival kicks off at 6 o'clock and continues till 10 o'clock Sunday. Toronto police say they will have an increased presence in the area to ensure public safety, as police, meanwhile, have said they have made an arrest in last month's deadly shooting at the Salsa on St. Clair Festival. Two people were killed in what police describe as a targeted event. A former Durham police officer charged in a historic sex assault. Police say they relaunched its 2003 investigation after new information in 2024 with the complainant saying the officer told her to lie when she was first interviewed. The SIU said the former officer, Kevin Siemens, was initially arrested in May. And happening all weekend long, Stouffville's Rib Fest starts today and runs until Sunday at Memorial Park. Hot Country Sports, CFL yesterday, the Argos beat Calgary 33-30. The WNBA, Toronto Tempo lost to Portland 97-83. The Blue Jays had a makeup game against Chicago and lost 3-2 in 11 innings. The Jays start up a weekend road series in Philly tonight, 6:40. At the National Bank Open women's doubles, Ottawa's Gabriela Dabrowski is going home. Her and her Russian partner were eliminated. Leila Fernandez teamed up with her sister Bianca, but they lost their game as well. Getting underway this afternoon, women's singles. Leila Fernandez will face reigning French Open champ Mira Andreeva. Hot country weather. We've got a chance of showers and thunderstorms today, but still quite warm with a humidex in the low 30s. Chance of showers, thunderstorms, a low of 20 tonight. Tomorrow still looks like rain. 35 is what it'll feel like with humidity. And sunshine returns Sunday in a high of 27. Right now it's 19 in Newmarket, Aurora. I'm Stacey Englehart.
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0: Brett Kissel taking the stage today for Boots and Hearts, and we're going to get a hot minute with him again. I know, so exciting. If there's something that you want us to ask one of your favorite artists that are performing at Boots and Hearts and we get our hands on them, send over your questions to 1-877-505-3692, okay? And then make sure you're listening and you're hanging out with us so that you can hear it on air as well. Let's see. It's Friday. Hello, guys. How are you? TGIF, Jamila, Cliff, Tammy, France, John, Nicole, JJ, Greg, Mark, Stephanie, Charlene, and Tony. How are you? Coffee cheers. So your $100 OLG voucher is up for grabs for your morning mind bender. What's something that people pretend to enjoy because everyone else does? What is it? What is it? What is it? Oh, sorry, you guys. No one's got it yet, but good morning, Cliff. Cliff's saying a little bit of a foggy start to the day. I know it. It was. Earlier this morning, I was thinking the same thing. It's just that humidity and everything that's coming our way. And of course, with the humidity and the heatness, the hotness that's coming, the heatness, yeah, I told you. expect showers on and off and a few thunderstorms coming our way. And anyone else ever get into your car in the morning and realize, what were you last night? Like, what mood was I in? I started the car and I had Rage Against the Machines coming on, Nine Inch Nails and the Ramones. And then my country playlist kicked in. I was like, what is going on? Wow. I don't know what TL was up to last night, but it was quite the party in the car on the way in. And yeah, I noticed it was pretty foggy. So if you're going out there, just be careful. Some areas do still have fog patches, but if you are heading out to Boots and Hearts, don't forget your umbrella or a rain poncho, your rain boots, because they are calling for rain. I didn't find the rain boots. I just couldn't justify spending that much for a pair of boots. So, yeah, rain poncho it is. Good morning.
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0: Mainly cloudy skies today. 60% chance of showers and a risk of a thunderstorm. Humidex feeling like 33, driving along the 400 into Barrie. Same thing, feeling like 34 with that Humidex. Partly cloudy skies overnight, low of 19. Saturday, we may see a few showers on and off. Humidex feeling like 34 with a low of 16. And sunny skies for Sunday with a high of 26.
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2: The biggest thing you'll run into this morning is a bit of road work. 400 northbound construction has that right lane closed at Port Severn Road. 44 northbound continues to move well. Just remember that the Bloomington Road ramp remains closed for long-term construction. And Highway 11 through Orillia is clear. 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I'm Sonia Sash. That's Hot Country Traffic.
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0: producers of Ted Lasso want Taylor Swift to make a cameo on the show. Executive producer Jamie Lee says, oh my gosh, we would love for Taylor to come on our show. So if she's watching, we invite her to come out and hang out with us. It would be a lot of fun. And Blake Shelton was recently in the middle of an interview when he said he's been indulging in life on the farm since he left The Voice. The Voice was the greatest thing that ever happened to me, Blake said. It was a great time, but it was time for me to walk away and start enjoying life again. And Luke Bryan was recently performing in concert when his dog made a beer delivery. The crowd laughed as the little puppy trotted across the stage. And Luke Combs, Ella Langley, Red Clay, Strays, and more are on the Madden 27 video game soundtrack. Oh yes, My Kind of Saturday Night and Ella Langley's Dandelion are included. And that's the lowdown.
1: Your station, your music, your say. Should we pick it or kick it?
0: Oh, it's time for some new music, pick it or kick it. And today we are featuring John Morgan and his song, Kid Myself. It's a vulnerable one coming your way. This song is somewhat of an apology letter. John Morgan is recalling a relationship he left behind in North Carolina. He says, I wasn't able to be what they probably deserved. It's all about youth, regret, and personal growth. Let us know. Pick it or kick it. John Morgan, Kid Myself. What do you guys think? 1-877-505-3692.

0: Tim Hicks, going somewhere. How are you? Where are you going on a Friday morning? 1-877-505-3692. Good morning, JJ. Yes. Yes, you're correct. I can't say it without giving the answer away, but yes. Yes, no one's got it yet. The question is, what's something that people pretend to enjoy because everyone else does? What is it? I gave the answer already. So let's see how good you guys are listening. Okay, here's a What the Friday moment. Are you ready for this? This is what's trending on Friday, August 7th. A Florida restaurant holds an evening where diners are allowed to dine without wearing any clothes. Mm-hmm. Nude dining is trending right now. Nude dining. I mean, I love to people watch. I stare. I like to see what you guys are doing, and I like to see what you're wearing. And, like, you know, I just do. I'm nosy. I want to know. And if you have a conversation on your phone and you're standing beside me, you know what? You better put that conversation on speaker because I need all the details. But a Florida restaurant is now going viral right now because they are letting diners wear no clothes. They're going completely nude and they're holding special evenings for this. Do you see the appeal in dining nude? Like, where would you look? And listen, we can all say we look very different standing up than we do when we're sitting down. Things spread, things go all over the place, things hang over the chair, okay? I can admit it. Things just, you know. So what do you guys think? Do you see the appeal of dining nude? This is what's trending. Special nights where you can go into this restaurant and just not wear any clothes, just eat. What do you guys think?
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0: Mainly cloudy skies today. 60% chance of showers and a risk of a thunderstorm. Humidex feeling like 33, driving along the 400 into Barrie. Same thing, feeling like 34 with that Humidex. Partly cloudy skies overnight, low of 19. Saturday, we may see a few showers on and off. Humidex feeling like 34 with a low of 16. And sunny skies for Sunday with a high of 26.
1: Hot country traffic.
2: 400 northbound stays down right lane at Port 7 Road, and that's because of construction this morning. 404 north, and it's also moving well into York Region. Just remember that the Bloomington Road ramp remains closed for long-term construction, and Highway 11 through Orillia continues to be delay-free. Needing an oil change or maintenance check? Drop into Mr. Lou Plus Tires. 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I'm Sonia Sash. That's Hot Country Traffic.
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2: It's Friday, August 7th. Good morning. Welcome to the weekend. It's 19 in Newmarket, Aurora. The dollar, 71.34 cents U.S. Gas down a cent to $1.63. I'm Stacey Englehart. Well, Stats Can set to release its latest labor force survey for the month of July this morning. A Reuters poll of economists expects Canada added 15,000 jobs. They expect the unemployment rate to remain the same, 6.5%. The Taste of Danforth returning to Toronto this weekend after a two-year hiatus. The popular food festival kicks off at 6 o'clock and continues till 10 o'clock Sunday. Toronto police say they will have an increased presence in the area to ensure public safety, as police, meanwhile, have said they have made an arrest in last month's deadly shooting at the Salsa on St. Clair Festival. Two people were killed in what police describe as a targeted event. A former Durham police officer charged in a historic sex assault. Police say they relaunched its 2003 investigation after new information in 2024, with the complainant saying the officer told her to lie when she was first interviewed. The SIU said the former officer, Kevin Siemens, was initially arrested in May. And happening all weekend long, Stouffville's Rib Fest starts today and runs until Sunday at Memorial Park. Hot Country Sports, CFL yesterday, the Argos beat Calgary 33-30. The WNBA, Toronto Tempo lost to Portland 97-83. The Blue Jays had a makeup game against Chicago and lost 3-2 in 11 innings. The Jays start up a weekend road series in Philly tonight, 6:40. At the National Bank Open women's doubles, Ottawa's Gabriela Dabrowski is going home. Her and her Russian partner were eliminated. Leila Fernandez teamed up with her sister Bianca, but they lost their game as well. Getting underway this afternoon, women's singles. Leila Fernandez will face reigning French Open champ Mira Andreeva. Hot country weather. We've got a chance of showers and thunderstorms today, but still quite warm with a humidex in the low 30s. Chance of showers, thunderstorms, a low of 20 tonight. Tomorrow still looks like rain. 35 is what it'll feel like with humidity. And sunshine returns Sunday in a high of 27. Right now it's 19 in Newmarket, Aurora. I'm Stacey Englehart.
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0: Oh, yeah. It's going to be okay because it's Friday. It's You, Me, and Country Music. It definitely is the perfect way to start the day. 1-877-505-3692. Hit us up on the text line. Check in. Say hi. We have a winner for our $100 OLG voucher, our morning mind bender. The question was, what's something that people pretend to enjoy because everyone else does? The answer is golf. So congratulations to Katrina. You won the $100 OLG voucher. If you're celebrating a birthday today, well, happy birthday to you, August 7th. You're also celebrating it with Eagles quarterback Jalen Hurts. And Kyler Murray is celebrating a birthday today. So there you go, celebrating it with some pretty cool people. Well, 'tis the season to test toilets at NFL and major college football stadiums right now. Yep. Major operators are gearing up to handle the ultimate halftime rush, while annual preseason prep typically involves facility crews inspecting water pressure sensors and valves zone by zone. And they have to make sure that, you know, there's not going to be any issues. And I have to say, a lot of new arenas, they have this synchronized super flush, and that a lot of people are loving it. But I will say, if you've gone to a concert, you know the lineups for the washroom are ridiculous. The people just take forever, right? They just take their time in there. But when you go and use the washroom at a football game or any other sporting event, it's in and out because nobody wants to miss anything on the field, right? So it's like, it's perfect. So there you go. That's what people are doing right now. And if you love football, head over to our website or wherever you get your podcasts. Hot Takes with Tracy Lynn. We have Brandon Bean, President of Football Operations and General Manager for the Buffalo Bills. He's hanging out with us, talking about the new jersey, Josh Allen, and what we can expect for the new season. Good morning, guys.
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0: Mainly cloudy skies today. 60% chance of showers and a risk of a thunderstorm. Humidex feeling like 33, driving along the 400 into Barrie. Same thing, feeling like 34 with that Humidex. Partly cloudy skies overnight, low of 19. Saturday, we may see a few showers on and off. Humidex feeling like 34 with a low of 16. And sunny skies for Sunday with a high of 26.
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2: The 400 southbound has a stalled vehicle blocking the right lane at King Road, with traffic easing off from Aurora Side Road. Farther north, the 400 northbound continues to squeeze by a right lane closure at Port Severn for construction. The 404 northbound is moving well, and Highway 11 through Orillia is also delay-free. 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I'm Sonia Sash. That's Hot Country traffic.
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1: The producers of Ted Lasso want Taylor Swift to make a cameo on the show. Executive producer Jamie Lee says, oh my gosh, we would love for Taylor to come on our show. So if she's watching, we invite her to come out and hang out with us because it'd be a lot of fun. And Blake Shelton was recently in the middle of an interview when he said he's been indulging in life on the farm since he left The Voice. The Voice was the greatest thing that ever happened to me, Blake said. It was a great time, but it was time for me to walk away and start enjoying life again. And Luke Bryan was recently performing in concert when his dog made a beard delivery. The crowd laughed as the little puppy trotted across the stage. And Luke Combs, Ella Langley, Red Clay, Strays, and more are on the Madden 27 video game soundtrack. Oh yes, My Kind of Saturday Night and Ella Langley's Dandelion are included. And that's the lowdown.

0: Joe Miller, Under the Influence. Good morning. How are you? It's you, me, and country music. It definitely is the perfect way to start the day. We hope you're having a good one. A little bit of a wet start out there, I know. So glad that I ended up going out and getting those rain ponchos, because it is, it's going to be one of those days, right? And let's see. We've got our Morning Mind Bender winner. Congratulations again to Katrina. I got to talk to you about a Friday funny right now. This lady is going viral all over socials. I know people are doing impressions of her as well. The host of QVC meant to say something, but it didn't come out that way. So the QVC host, she was showing how these wigs look on air, and she just had a moment, right? And you know, by listening to Hot Country Mornings with me, TL, that sometimes things don't come out the way that they should, or you're like, what did she really say? Well, the host of QVC meant to say your hair can look like you just went and got a blowout. Instead, she said something else, and she realized what she had said, and she continued, but you couldn't see her face because she was showing the back of the wig, but you could tell how mortified she was, and she stops, and then as soon as the other host takes over, she just collapses to the ground like, oh my God. And if you've ever if you've seen these bloopers for live TV when it comes to news as well on the TV, and yeah, it's pretty funny. It's funny for us, not funny for the person that has to do the live take for it, but I've been there and done that. I've done the Shopping Channel, and I had a product literally explode on air, malfunction. That was it. And there's nothing you can do but continue on and then just melt as soon as you're off air. 1-877-505-3692. Love to hear from you guys. Still time to put your votes in for Pick It or Kick It. John Morgan, Kid Myself. Looks like it's a pick it right across the board. You guys, we're loving it. Good morning.
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0: Mainly cloudy skies today. 60% chance of showers and a risk of a thunderstorm. Humidex feeling like 33, driving along the 400 into Barrie. Same thing, feeling like 34 with that Humidex. Partly cloudy skies overnight, low of 19. Saturday, we may see a few showers on and off. Humidex feeling like 34 with a low of 16. And sunny skies for Sunday with a high of 26.
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2: Construction is still doing most of the slowing, then traffic. 400 northbound construction continues to take up that right lane at Port Severn Road, but you're still getting through without much delay. 404 northbound remains in good shape. Just remember that Bloomington Road ramp is still closed for long-term construction, and Highway 11 through Orillia continues to move without any slowdowns. Over 1,000 exotic birds and animals, African Lion Safari, Canada's original safari adventure. 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I'm Sonia Sash. That's Hot Country traffic.
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It's Friday, and it's the day we have been waiting for, August 7th, kickoff to Boots and Hearts. We are actually en route right now. We are getting ready to get into the truck and head over to the grounds and hang out with you all weekend long. So keep it right here at High Country 88.5, because we're going to be popping in and out all weekend long, and you're going to feel like you're right there with us. I'm Tracy Lynn, and this is High Country 88.5.

0: 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Plus, don't miss this week's Villain Sosco breakout artist, Craig Silver. We are counting down 40 of the biggest country songs of the week to see who lands at number one. Is Kane Brown still going to be there? I don't know. 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

It's a good thing I packed my rain poncho because it looks like we're going to need it. There's going to be showers on and off today, but the Humidex is going to be a hot one out there, feeling like 34 overnight, low of 19. And Saturday, same thing. Showers on and off, Humidex feeling like 34. But for Sunday, it all clears up. Sunday, sunny skies with a high of 26. I'm Tracy Lynn, and we are so glad that you're hanging out with us right here on High Country 88.5. How's your morning going? How was your commute this morning? Some people were saying it was a little foggy, but that's okay. Expect that, right? Especially with these temperatures. Yeah, it's Friday. That's what we're drinking to today. Coffee, cheers, guys. You made it. We made it. It's Friday. Hit us up on the text line. Send us over your morning coffee view and let us know what's up.

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happy Boots and Hearts weekend. Let us know if you're going, if you're en route there. Stop by our booth. Say hi. We're all going to be hanging out all weekend long. And if you're not going, it's okay. We've got you covered. Follow us on socials at Hot Country Crew, Hot Country Radio. And I'm on there too, Tracy Lynn on air. And you can hang out on our website as well at hotcountry885.ca. We're going to be going live this afternoon from Boots and Hearts. And all weekend long, I'm Tracy Lynn. And this is Hot Country 88.5.

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Okay, we are ready. We're going to hop in the truck. We're going to head over to Boots and Hearts. So make sure you keep High Country 88.5 on your speakers all weekend long. And we're going to keep you updated as to what is going on. And if you are there, make sure you stop by and say hi. Have a great weekend. I'm Tracy Lynn. Enjoy your workday playlist. And of course, Ryan this afternoon will get you all the way back home. Have a fabulous Friday. 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
3: Mainly cloudy skies today. 60% chance of showers and a risk of a thunderstorm. Humidex feeling like 33, driving along the 400 into Barrie. Same thing, feeling like 34 with that Humidex. Partly cloudy skies overnight, low of 19. Saturday, we may see a few showers on and off. Humidex feeling like 34 with a low of 16. And sunny skies for Sunday with a high of 26.
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5: 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We've got the Jonas Brothers, the Chicks, and Rascal Flatts. 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On August 14th, Cameron Whitcomb, he'll be performing a more intimate set at History Toronto. And if you'd like to go on a road trip this August, you can check out Lasso Montreal, August 15th and 16th, with performances by Thomas Rhett, Mumford & Sons, John Party, Old Dominion, and more. Later this month in Niagara, the ever-handsome Keith Urban will be stopping by OLG Stage on August 20th. Kacey Musgraves will be bringing her tour to Scotiabank Arena in Toronto on August 24th. Brett Young will also be hitting up Niagara at OLG Stage at Fallsview Casino on August 27th. And finally, last but not least, September 1st, Chris Stapleton will be back in Toronto at Rogers Stadium with support from Zach Toff and Ashley McBride. Stick around on Hot Country for more concert announcements, plus the chance to win tickets to see Chris Stapleton September 1st.
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3: Mainly cloudy skies today. 60% chance of showers and a risk of a thunderstorm. Humidex feeling like 33, driving along the 400 into Barrie. Same thing, feeling like 34 with that Humidex. Partly cloudy skies overnight, low of 19. Saturday, we may see a few showers on and off. Humidex feeling like 34 with a low of 16. And sunny skies for Sunday with a high of 26.
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enough of meetings, noise, and small talk? 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

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But remember, sometimes we need to go back to the songs that made us fall in love with country in the first place. Like this one.

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3: Mainly cloudy skies today. 60% chance of showers and a risk of a thunderstorm. Humidex feeling like 33, driving along the 400 into Barrie. Same thing, feeling like 34 with that Humidex. Partly cloudy skies overnight, low of 19. Saturday, we may see a few showers on and off. Humidex feeling like 34 with a low of 16. And sunny skies for Sunday with a high of 26.
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3: Mainly cloudy skies today. 60% chance of showers and a risk of a thunderstorm. Humidex feeling like 33, driving along the 400 into Barrie. Same thing, feeling like 34 with that Humidex. Partly cloudy skies overnight, low of 19. Saturday, we may see a few showers on and off. Humidex feeling like 34 with a low of 16. And sunny skies for Sunday with a high of 26.
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0: This weekend on your Hot Country Countdown with me, Tracy Lynn, rising star Stella Lefty joins us in the hard-hitting lemon iced tea hot seat for a fun conversation about her music and life and what's coming up next. Plus, don't miss this week's Villain Sosco breakout artist, Craig Silver. We are counting down 40 of the biggest country songs of the week to see who lands at number one. Is Kane Brown still going to be there? I don't know. 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
1: The producers of Ted Lasso want Taylor Swift to make a cameo on the show. Executive producer Jamie Lee says, oh my gosh, we would love for Taylor to come on our show. So if she's watching, we invite her to come out and hang out with us. It would be a lot of fun. And Blake Shelton was recently in the middle of an interview when he said he's been indulging in life on the farm since he left The Voice. The Voice was the greatest thing that ever happened to me, Blake said. It was a great time, but it was time for me to walk away and start enjoying life again. And Luke Bryan was recently performing in concert when his dog made a beer delivery. The crowd laughed as the little puppy trotted across the stage. And Luke Combs, Ella Langley, Red Clay, Strays, and more are on the Madden 27 video game soundtrack. Oh yes, My Kind of Saturday Night and Ella Langley's Dandelion are included. And that's the lowdown.
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2: In the GTA tonight, a slight chance of showers, thunderstorms possible with a low of 20 by tomorrow afternoon, 28 degrees and thunderstorms, and 28 sunny for your Sunday. For your Burrells Creek Event Grounds Boats and Hearts weather update, I'm being told right now that slight little breeze, a little bit of sunshine, it's still quite warm as well. But tonight, still expecting a slight chance of showers with a low of 19. Thunderstorms possible for your Saturday with a high of 26, and by Sunday, 27 degrees and sunny. Right now in the GTA, all the way up north into Oromodonte, Burrells Creek Event Grounds for Boots and Hearts is 23, feeling like 31. That's your Hot Country 88.5 weather.
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2: 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Everyone's all ready to have a great time. We're hanging out at Burl's Creek. I got to tell you, there's a nice breeze. It's really refreshing. Plus, the sun is out, believe it or not. It's the perfect kickoff to Boots and Hearts 2026. And all afternoon, we will be hanging out with all our favorite country artists. It's you, me, and country music. I'm Tracy Lynn, live on location.

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Hot Country Radio coming up on the Rumor Report. A football star is thinking about making a country album, and it's exactly who you think it is. That's coming up next.

0: sneaking you backstage at Burl's Creek for Boots and Hearts. Here's Tracy Lynn.
1: 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It's really refreshing. Plus, the sun is out, believe it or not. It's the perfect kickoff to Boots and Hearts 2026. And all afternoon, we will be hanging out with all our favorite country artists. It's You, Me, and Country Music. I'm Tracy Lynn, live on location.
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1: DVP northbound past Bayview Bloor. We have a stall affecting the merge lane there. It's a bit of a visual distraction for those trying to head out of the city. And how about the 400? For those heading to the cottage, northbound a little bit busy from Aurora Road and heading up through Bradford and again from ESSA. Expect delays into the Barrie area. 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I'm Dan Dealey. That's Hot Country Traffic.
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4: Oh, Lee, we got a jam today. Ooh-wee. This actually might be one of my top favorite songs right now. John Morgan, Kid Myself. It's a really honest song. So the song actually grew out of a phone note idea that he brought to his very first writing session with Tyler Hubbard. And he's looking back at like a relationship that he blew when he was younger. And he says that it's really just an apology letter, admitting that he wasn't mature enough for a real relationship and to be the man that that woman needed in that time. And I think that that's incredibly mature to admit that he was the problem in that past relationship, and he wrote a song out of it. It's John Morgan and Kid Myself on Hot Country Radio. It's our Pick It or Kick It. Text me at 1-877-505-3692. Let me know what you think and how you feel.

Tree, 88.5. It's Ryan, and all weekend long, we will be live on location at Boots and Hearts this afternoon. Tracy Lynn is there. We got our team there all weekend long. I'll be there on Sunday afternoon as well. So not only keep it locked here on Hot Country 88.5 to hear all the backstage events that's happening with Tracy Lynn and myself, but also catch us on our social media at Hot Country Crew and on our website at hotcountry885.ca.

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1: In the GTA tonight, a slight chance of showers, thunderstorms are possible with a low of 20 by tomorrow afternoon, 28 degrees and thunderstorms, and 28 sunny for your Sunday. For your Burrells Creek Event Grounds Boots and Hearts weather update, I'm being told right now that slight little breeze, a little bit of sunshine, it's still quite warm as well. But tonight, still expecting a slight chance of showers with a low of 19. Thunderstorms possible for your Saturday with a high of 26, and by Sunday, 27 degrees and sunny. Right now in the GTA, all the way up north into Oromodonte, Burrells Creek Event Grounds for Boots and Hearts is 23, feeling like 31. That's your Hot Country 88.5 weather.
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2: If you're Cottage bound, it's not too bad on the 400 northbound through Vaughan. It's a bit busy from Aurora Road up to just past 88, then slowdowns in the Barrie area, and still dealing with a stall on the DVP northbound past Bayview Bloor, affecting the merge lane. Crash on the 401 East Express to Dixie, blocking the right lane. 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I'm Dan Dealey. That's Hot Country traffic.
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0: traffic.
1: For the 400, a little bit busy on the northbound side if you're reaching Aurora Road up to 88. And then again, as you approach Esser Road, but we're looking at problems on the southbound side as you approach Finch, a crash blocking the left lane. We also have a collision on the 427 South Express at Dundas blocking the left lane. Over 1,000 exotic birds and animals, African Lion Safari, Canada's original safari adventure, open daily May 2nd to September 12th. 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I'm Dan Dealey. That's Hot Country traffic.
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1: In the GTA tonight, a slight chance of showers, thunderstorms are possible with a low of 20 by tomorrow afternoon, 28 degrees and thunderstorms, and 28 sunny for your Sunday. For your Burrells Creek Event Grounds Boats and Hearts weather update, I'm being told right now that slight little breeze, a little bit of sunshine. It's still quite warm as well. But tonight, still expecting a slight chance of showers with a low of 19. Thunderstorms possible for your Saturday with a high of 26. And by Sunday, 27 degrees and sunny. Right now in the GTA, all the way up north into Oromandante, Burrells Creek Event Grounds for Boots and Hearts is 23, feeling like 31. That's your Hot Country 88.5 weather.
0: Hot Country weather.
2: Crash on the southbound side of the 400 approaching Finch. Left lane blocked. And if you're trying to head out of this city, yeah, a little busy. North 400 reaching Aurora Road up to 88. And then again, as you pass Innisfil into Barrie, as the 401 and 404 DVP slowdowns continue. 427 South Express Dundas. 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That's Hot Country Traffic.
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7: Hello, friends. 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On August 20th, Keith Urban will be bringing his amazing guitar skills to OLG stage at Falls View Casino in Niagara. Then the lovely Casey Musgraves, she'll be coming to Scotiabank Arena in Toronto on August 24th. 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This September 1st, Chris Stapleton will be back at Toronto at Rogers Stadium with support from Zach Topp and Ashley McBride. And September 17th, Jason Aldean and Chase Matthew will be coming to Hamilton's TD Coliseum. Stay tuned to Hot Country for more amazing concert announcements, plus so you can win tickets to see Casey Musgraves, Jackson Dean, or Chris Stapleton.
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2: Well, on the highways, we may be back to a problem-free drive. It's busy, absolutely. 401-404-DVP, Gardner, QEW, heading into the city, heading out of the city. Expect delays. And while you're heading on the 400 northbound, expect delays when you reach Aurora Road up to 88. And then again, as you pass Innisfil Beach Road, a little slow into the Barrie area. Get 20 times the points today at Trapper's Drug Mart. 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That's Hot Country Traffic.
3: 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Is Kane Brown still going to be there? 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

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Because ultimately, at the end of the week, if you voted for the champion, you're going to be entered to win a carload admission to Premier Theaters Drive-In of your choice, 2 large popcorns, 4 medium drinks. They got Legally Blonde versus Mean Girls. That's a tough one. 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I have a feeling which one is going to win by the end of the week, but of course I can't say. 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

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Make sure you stick around because Trace Lynn's going to take us live backstage at Boots and Hearts, chatting with some of the biggest artists in country music. 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Boots and Hearts is such an incredible weekend. And if you've experienced it before, you know. If you've never experienced it, I hope that one day you really do. And I'm being very genuine about that because the weekend isn't really like, it's more than just a giant weekend of country music, you know, like it's about like family. Like you feel like you're a family when you're there. It feels like a community. Like you'll see kids running around with their parents and you'll see, you know, teenagers hanging out with each other and, you know, older adults showing up and staying in the campgrounds. Speaking of the campgrounds, that's a cool part as well because you'll have a row of tents turn into like a neighborhood. You know, you'll go over to one tent. Hey, do you have cups? Can I get some ice from you? You know what I mean? Like anybody got sunblock? I need some sunblock. Like everybody just starts sharing as if they're just like a neighborhood or a community. And somebody will have a guitar. They'll break it out. Somebody will come over and sing a little bit. It's just, you got complete strangers turning into lifelong friends that you might even meet up with year after year at Boots and Hearts. It's, yeah, I don't know. The real magic of Boots and Hearts weekend, it's not even just about the headliners that you're there to see. It's just, it's the memories that you're going to leave with.

0: Country weather.
1: Overnight in the GTA, a low of 19 degrees. Expecting thunderstorms. More thunderstorms for your Saturday with a high of 28. 28 and sunny for your Sunday. If you're heading up to Burles Creek Event Grounds for Boots and Hearts tonight, expecting 20 degrees and thunderstorms. More thunderstorms for your Saturday with a high of 26. And on Sunday, drying up for day three, 27 degrees and sunshine. From the GTA all the way up to Boots and Hearts, it's 25 degrees, feeling like 33. That's your Hot Country 88.5 weather.
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1: Just cleared a problem on the eastbound Highway 9 ramp to the South 400. It was a stall blocking the left lane as things are starting to calm on the northbound side if you're trying to leave the city. And we have three right lanes blocked with a crash 401 westbound approaching the 412 and eastbound past 427 stalled vehicle center lane. 409 westbound of Martin Grove, the stall right lane. 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
3: The producers of Ted Lasso want Taylor Swift to make a cameo on the show. Executive producer Jamie Lee says, oh my gosh, we would love for Taylor to come on our show. So if she's watching, we invite her to come out and hang out with us. It would be a lot of fun. And Blake Shelton was recently in the middle of an interview when he said he's been indulging in life on the farm since he left The Voice. The Voice was the greatest thing that ever happened to me, Blake said. It was a great time, but it was time for me to walk away and start enjoying life again. And Luke Bryan was recently performing in concert when his dog made a beer delivery. The crowd laughed as the little puppy trotted across the stage. And Luke Combs, Ella Langley, Red Clay, Strays, and more are on the Madden 27 video game soundtrack. Oh yes, My Kind of Saturday Night and Ella Langley's Dandelion are included. And that's the Lowdown.
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5: Well, now's a good time to head up north. Minor delays continue northbound 400 from Aurora Road up to 88. Now, the crash on the 401 westbound approaching the 412, those blocking three right lanes, just the right lane, but still heavy through Oshawa and Whitby. Eastbound 401 past 427, stalled vehicle, two left lanes blocked. 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I'm Dan Dealey. That's Hot Country Traffic.
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6: I was all but 22. I think at the time, I'd been out on the road, lonely at night, and it'd been a while

down at a local beer joint with a few of the guys. And this cute little country girl caught my eye. And boy, let me tell you, she was the prettiest thing I'd ever seen in a pair of boots. Well, she walked right up to me, handed me a beer. Gave me a look like, let's get out of here. And that's when I realized that she was every cowboy's dream come true.